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Music is my best friend.

3 to the 4. When it's last call and they kick us out the door. It's getting kinda late, but the ladies want some more. 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